let's feel good together. It's all right. Tonight it doesn't matter what you're wearing, what you got on, it doesn't matter. It's about that music. If it's love that you're feeling, we can do this thing together. Cause here we go again. You know the world has gone completely crazy. And you know in this world today, you can't even be late.

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But before we go any further, I have one question.

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And I think to myself, why now? 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

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And I wanna sing it for you guys tonight. And it's called Without You.

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They got a lot of nice girls.

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And today I don't have very much to say except thank you very much for coming and making this the hottest ticket this country's ever seen. You're great. We love you.

Thank you so much, and congratulations. This is the point where the guitar